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Absolutely years. Over the age of my job. Working with bands.

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1: Speaking of fireworks, we have your consideration. This would have been a nice list to have before the 4th of July weekend, but they sent it to me on Monday the 6th. Ridiculous fireworks names that sound fake, but they're actually real. These are dumb.
2: That might maybe why they waited to send it to you.
1: Here come da judge. Laser kitties. Here, put it in reverse.
2: I saw that last year.
1: That should be number one.
2: I think did we buy one last year? We were shopping in Nebraska. We were down there for the holiday.
1: No, we weren't.
2: My family and I were.
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2: And I swear one of the fireworks shops there had one called put it in reverse.
1: Well, probably.
2: I just can't remember if we bought it or not.
1: Unicorn puke. Light and run, shimmer me timbers, cat scat fever. Had some of that on the carpet on Friday morning. That was great.
2: Oh, no.
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It's an old Memphis song. 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